0: don't try to read the lines into it. I'm living my life one day at a time, acting like I could give a damn. Simple plan for a single mind. I was unable to find a rhyme or a reason to why am I breathing. Even as I was led to believe that I was part of a greater design, I should have been ruling the world. I got lost in your eyes. How the fuck am I supposed to be brave when I'm a slave to your thighs? I'm willing to walk 1,000 miles to catch a glimpse of your smile. Now would you try me on for size?
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1: 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What about your gold? What about your copper? 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What about your power that you show every hour, night and day? Never stop. 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So whoa, whoa. So keep cool and find the brakes. Cause we're heading towards the wall, I'm telling you. So now God will help you. And God will never help you for your act.

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Welcome to paradise. Paradise. Paradise.

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Time is coming for this great day.

Super, super, super, super, super, super, super, super, super, super, super, super, super, super, super, super, super, super, super, super, super, super, super, super, super, super, super, super, super, super, super, super, super, super, super, super, super, super, super, super, super, super, super, super, super, super, super, super, super, super, super, super, super, super, super, super, 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
0: 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I guess you're about the only person around that doesn't have TV coverage of the scene.
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The bus stops to pick up old women and students is blocked in the streets while my brain speeds away to the next station, another neighborhood, a busier transaction. And I erase the bar with big tires made from sticky gum that can lift things off the headlines of newspapers.

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I'm opposed to war, period. Military solutions never work, work. They may seem to work in the short run, but in the long run, they're disastrous. Sometimes in the short run, they're disastrous too.

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I'm opposed to war, period. Military solutions never work. They may seem to work in the short run, but in the long run, they're disastrous. Sometimes they're in the short run, they're disastrous too.